Your life takes its time. About to check outside the game. If you know what I'm talking about, just let me know if you wanna go to that whole mile on the range. They got a lot of nice girls.

years can a mountain exist before it is washed to the sea? Yes, and how many years can some people exist before they're allowed to be free? Yes, and how many times can a man turn his head and pretend that he just doesn't

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But she never lost her head, even when she was giving head. She says, hey, babe, take a walk on the wild side. 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And the colored girls go, doo-doo-doo, doo-doo, doo-doo-doo, doo-doo-doo. And the colored

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A hustle here and a hustle there. New York City is the place where they said, hey, babe. A hustle there. New York City is the place where they said, hey, babe. Take a walk.

0: Fra Twisted Sister til Beatles, Paul McCartney ble den siste gjesten. Det var jo masse spekulasjoner I forkant. 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Stephen Colbert, som holdt sin aller siste sending I går kveld. Og det var altså Paul McCartney som fikk den æren. 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
1: I am still that little kid that grew up in Liverpool. Okay, I got really famous, but in here, I'm still that little kid. So I'm amazed at like the audience reaction and stuff, and because it's like, I still don't believe it, you know? And the way I think, just like when I'm at home,
2: yes.
1: I'm just slobbing out watching television, like anyone. So it's kind of him and me. Me is me that was always in this
2: right.
1: body and the body's just grown up. And then him is that famous guy. He's very famous.
2: I've heard he's very famous.

0: som jeg nevnte litt tidligere, så kommer jo Bon Jovi til England og Wembley til høsten, og John Bon Jovi, frontmann og vokalist I bandet, han har jo slitt fælt med stemmebåndene, men de skal være veldig mye bedre nå, og du skal få høre et lite lydklipp fra et intervju han gjorde for ikke så veldig lenge siden, og så får du selvfølgelig Bon Jovi med It's My Life rett etterpå.
1: It's 40 years of hard work. But I found a surgeon who did an implant outside of the vocal cords to help them build back to what they needed to be. The road has been long, it's been tough, but I persevered. I mean, I don't do it for the applause. I'm not that applause junkie. I do it for the joy, and I do it for the art, and the rest of it is great because I'm good at it. But if you couldn't do it from a place of joy, what's the motivation? And then the next day, there'd be a little ray of hope. The next day was brighter, until the next time, you know, you get punched in the nose by some setback, you pick yourself up again and do it again. But, you know, it's just, that's the human element. The good news is that I know that the band have my back.

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But I wanna know for sure. So come on, hold me tight.

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Some men you just can't reach. So you get what we had here last week, which is the way he wants it. Well, he gets.

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Yes, and how many years can some people exist before they're allowed to be free? Yes, and how many times can a man turn his head and pretend that he just doesn't

smiling. In the back room, she was everybody's darling. But she never lost her head, even when she was given head. She says, hey, babe, take a walk on the wild side. Said, hey, babe, take a walk on the wild side. And the colored girls go,